0: Is she really going out with him?
1: Well, there she is. 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
0: Betty, is that Jimmy's ring you're wearing?
1: Mm-hmm. 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

lies, little downs, they keep coming round. 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With darkness all about, you want to scream.

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Damn.

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It's been so long, I hardly knew you.

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Fine lady. 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

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And I look down and I see this red thing below us coming up real fast, and it's our reflection, this little pool of water about 6 feet wide and 1 foot deep.

Thank you, thank you. Oh, I dig you. All righty, you find the big man all the way. Willie Dixon, the Chicago Blues Band. All righty, we're gonna rock right along your little thing you call dimples, kind of up-temple thing. I just love the way you walk.

take your love to town. She's leaving now, 'cause I just heard the slamming of the door. The way I know I've heard it slam 100 times before.